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2: Hey, it's Bobby Bones here with Amy. 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
3: Here's Jason Aldean explaining how artist careers tend to cycle out.
4: Every artist kind of has a shelf life, and at some point, people are going to move on, and we're going to kind of phase out, probably. And when that happens, then we'll reevaluate. My goal is to keep making music that is relevant, that I think is cool, and hopefully people want to hear.
2: Riley Green added 13 more dates to his Cowboy As It Gets tour. 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
3: The National Hockey League announced that Brothers Osborne will headline a free outdoor concert before the first game of the 2026 Stanley Cup Final tonight outside Lenovo Center in Raleigh, North Carolina. 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

0: from the Jeff Pereira Home Energy Studios. Cranking up Morgan, Luke, Lainey, and more for moms, cowboys, and country rebels. 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
1: It's 6 o'clock, and it's time for the news. Miss Tell Me Something Good on the Bobby Bones Show. 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
2: Tell me something good.
3: An 87-year-old DoorDash driver in Vancouver, Washington, got some unexpected financial help after he accidentally delivered food to the wrong address. His name is Joe, and he showed up to the home of Alana Dickey, and he was trying to make a delivery. She was like, oh, I didn't order food. She's like, where are you trying to go? So struck up a conversation with him. He talked about how he's been working for DoorDash for like a year and a half to help with medication and other unexpected financial things. And she said he seemed disoriented. He talked about how he had fallen delivering food sometime. So she gave him $100. Then she made a little video and asked if it was okay if she posted it. And he said, sure, that'd be
4: fine.
3: What's
4: a video?
3: Yeah. A few $100 started to come in through the donations. Then it went to $45,000.
5: That's awesome.
3: From people all over the world that saw Joe's story and then wanted to help. He said he's just shocked that strangers wanted to help him out.
5: It's a great story. Also, I'm sure the guy has no idea what TikTok or Instagram. No.
3: But he knows what DoorDash is.
5: Yeah, he's doing it. I know.
3: I know, but so like he has
5: What
3: apps.
5: If he didn't know what DoorDash was?
6: That would be weird.
5: He just thinks he's getting voices through his phone saying to pick up food. No, that's a great story. I do love that. Awesome when people come together to help. That is what it's all about.
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0: Here's what you may have missed.
1: Yeah, so we got the email from, I guess it's called the room parent, and they said, hey, don't forget, the teachers are taking down all their stuff in the classroom. They're going to be out of the building by this coming Friday. We would like to give the teacher an end-of-the-year gift. Mm-hmm. We are asking for $20 to $25 per student.
2: Whoa. How many students in the class?
3: Getting our Rolex or what?
1: There's probably 18. I don't know.
2: Dang, that's a lot of money.
1: Mm-hmm. Yeah. But hold on. We just did Teacher Appreciation Week, and now we're doing end-of-the-year gifts. Teachers are getting more gifts than anybody I've ever met in my life.
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2: Hey, it's Bobby Bones here with Amy. 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
3: Here's Jason Aldean explaining how artists' careers tend to cycle out.
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2: Riley Green added 13 more dates to his Cowboy As It Gets tour. 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
3: The National Hockey League announced that Brothers Osborne will headline a free outdoor concert before the first game of the 2026 Stanley Cup Final tonight outside Lenovo Center in Raleigh, North Carolina. 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

0: 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It's Luke Bryan. Here's my new song.
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1: 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Sleepless in a
2: 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Hey, it's Shaboozy. Everybody at the
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2: Hey, it's Bobby Bones here with Amy. 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
3: Here's Jason Aldean explaining how artists' careers tend to cycle out.
4: Every artist kind of has a shelf life, and at some point, people are going to move on, and we're going to kind of phase out, probably. 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
2: Riley Green added 13 more dates to his Cowboy As It Gets tour. 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
3: The National Hockey League announced that Brothers Osborne will headline a free outdoor concert before the first game of the 2026 Stanley Cup Final tonight outside Lenovo Center in Raleigh, North Carolina. 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

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Cranking up Morgan, Luke, Lainey, and more for moms, cowboys, and country rebels. 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
1: 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But what I'll never have is the love I have for you. North Florida Georgia Line.
2: 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This is Coe Wetzel.
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1: This guy found a briefcase with millions of dollars in the briefcase, in cash. Turned it over to police.
2: No.
1: Millions. Yes.
2: Why?
1: No, what? 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
3: That's too much.
1: Okay. I don't want the money. I'm not getting murdered because that's drug money.
4: Definitely.
1: I am not losing my head. Escobar, you take it back.
3: Hold on, though. What if you make that whole time period and then they're like, you know what? No one claimed it. It's yours.
1: They're waiting for him to get it back so they can chop off his head. You think they're going to the police station to get their money?
3: They will not.
1: Hi, we're drug dealers. 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There's no chance.
3: So even if the cops come to you and be like, hey, they're not claiming it, it's your money now, you'd be like, I still don't want it.
4: Yeah, I definitely don't want it.
1: I'd like to donate this to charity.
3: There we go. That's good.
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2: Hey, it's Bobby Bones here with Amy. 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
4: Every artist kind of has a shelf life, and at some point, people are going to move on, and we're going to kind of phase out, probably. 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
2: Riley Green added 13 more dates to his Cowboy As It Gets tour. 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
3: The National Hockey League announced that Brothers Osborne will headline a free outdoor concert before the first game of the 2026 Stanley Cup Final tonight outside Lenovo Center in Raleigh, North Carolina. 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
2: 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Public relations manager Heaven Vasquez tells us more about it and what their biggest need is.
3: So our biggest need is just finding those dedicated, caring individuals who are willing to step up and be a consistent person in that child's life. And what that looks like, it's maybe about 3 or 4 hours a week that you spend getting to know the child, visiting, maybe getting some ice cream, going to the park, and you take notes about your visit. You share all that information with a judge when it's time for court, just to let the judge know what's, you know, going on in that child's life, what their needs are, making sure that they have the right resources.
2: Heaven explains the requirements that it would take for you to become a volunteer at CASA.
3: You do have to be 21 and older, but importantly, you don't have to have a degree. You don't have to have a professional background in any one thing. All we need is someone who is willing to dedicate 3 to 4 hours a week to this work. There is a training that we offer completely free of cost for this throughout the year.
2: To find the next information session or about the program, go to kerncasa.org. And this has been For Your Information.
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And boy, let me tell you, she was the prettiest thing I'd ever seen in a pair of boots. 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And that's when I realized that she was every cowboy's dream come true.

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3: Seinfeld!
4: Oh, God. So
3: good. What's the deal with 4 points?
2: Give me Grey's Anatomy.
3: Grey's Anatomy!
4: Yes!
3: Number 8 answer.
4: Wow!
2: Never seen this one, but I'm going to go with How I Met Your Mother.
3: How I Met Your Mother. Final round. Points are tripled.
4: The Sopranos.
5: Yes. Okay, none of my new ones are working, so I'm going to go with Golden Girls.
3: Golden Girls.
5: Come on!
2: Do you guys have any points?
4: Yeah, I do.
3: Has nine.
4: Actually,
3: Morgan has 0.
5: I don't
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0: 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It's Luke Bryan. 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
2: For your information, FYI, CASA of Kern County is a nonprofit organization that trains volunteers to advocate for fosters, youth in the juvenile court system. 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
3: So our biggest need is just finding those dedicated, caring individuals who are willing to step up and be a consistent person in that child's life. 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You share all that information with a judge when it's time for court, just to let the judge know what's, you know, going on in that child's life, what their needs are, making sure that they have the right resources.
2: Heaven explains the requirements that it would take for you to become a volunteer at CASA.
3: You do have to be 21 and older, but importantly, you don't have to have a degree. You don't have to have a professional background in any one thing. 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There is a training that we offer completely free of cost for this throughout the year.
2: To find the next information session or about the program, go to kerncasa.org. And this has been For Your Information.
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Cranking up Morgan, Luke, Lainey, and more for moms, cowboys, and country rebels. 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
1: Here's what you may have missed.
2: This guy found a briefcase with millions of dollars in the briefcase, in cash. 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
2: Millions. Yes.
3: Why?
2: No, what? You think I'm lying?
3: No, why? If you have millions?
4: That's too much.
2: Okay. I don't want the money. I'm not getting murdered because that's drug money.
5: Definitely.
2: I am not losing my head. Escobar, you take it back.
4: Hold on, though. What if you make that whole time period and then they're like, you know what? No one claimed it. It's yours.
2: They're waiting for him to get it back so they can chop off his head. You think they're going to the police station to get their money?
4: They will not.
2: Hi, we're drug dealers. 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
4: 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It's your money now. You'd be like, I still don't want it.
5: Yeah, I definitely don't want it.
2: I'd like to donate this to charity.
4: There we go. That's good.
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3: Hi, I'm Peter Sagal. 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

0: Hello, Bobby Bones. My wife and I are starting to get financially stable after years of scraping by and paying down debt and trying to build a future together. Now she's decided she wants to quit her job because she doesn't love it and wants to pursue her passion of becoming a yoga instructor. I understand wanting meaningful work. I want her to be happy, but I looked it up. She'll make about half of what she earns now. I don't love my job either, but it gives us security and options. I'm worried she's idolizing this career change and not fully appreciating how much financial stress happens because of it. How can I support her without pretending I'm comfortable with a decision that could seriously affect our future? Signed, husband who wants stability. I am Mr. Compromise, just generally speaking, in life. I'm Mr. Compromise. I'm Mr. Negotiate It, deal for deal. And I think nothing screams that like this. So I get it. You finally got everything fixed and all of a sudden it's like, I want to dance. You know, that's tough. What I would hope is that she can be talked to about slowly wading into this instead of cannonballing in all at once. Because you can teach yoga if you get your certification in the evenings. If this is about fulfillment in the evenings, on the weekends, if this is about fulfillment and you can start to find that fulfillment. By the way, I'm not sure if she's certified yet. That's a process.
1: Mm-hmm. Hours and hours.
0: Yes. So what you have to do, though, is listen to her and not go to her with, this is not going to work. You have to listen to her and figure out how to make it work for both of you. And that comes with compromise. Hey, we finally got back to this place. What I want to do is support you to do this and help cover for you on the weekends with kids, if that's the case. Or in the evening, so you can get certified, so you can see if you really love this. And if you do, then I think that's a decision and a discussion we have about how you can do this, be fulfilled, and how you can do this, and also make sure we're not losing a bunch of money. But I think this is you have to listen to her, or she's going to be so resentful about it if it doesn't work out.
1: Yeah, I think that's a good plan, is compromising with it a little bit. And it doesn't have to be for, eventually she can let that other job go. But it's setting aside a certain amount of money from that job that will keep that security that they have. Because I understand if that's her passion and that will bring her fulfillment, that's important.
0: Great point,
1: though. But it's like having if it's a runway, you kind of look at it as like, okay, eventually you're going to get there and take off. But we need to hit these different milestones. And then...
0: Yeah, when you fly in a Delta jet, when we just learn how to get our... We just got our license. You know, we're doing a little plane first.
1: Yeah.
0: You make a good point. I think part of it is, hey... Work this job for another 9 months while you're doing it. Let's save this much money. That way it does
1: be extra diligent.
0: Yes.
1: Yeah.
0: But the key is you have to tell her you're supporting her and then support her within the rules that you guys make moving forward. You don't want her to feel like she's against everybody. Mm-hmm. You have to give a little here. But she's going to have to give a little too. I think that's where it is.
1: Yeah.
0: That's what I would say. Good for you for saving and getting back. But man, how about that? We made it. Okay.
2: Oh.
0: I want to sing. No.
2: We just made it.
1: But at least they made
0: You're right.
1: You
0: good
1: know?
0: Point. Yeah. Good point.
3: Bobby Bones. Mr. Bobby Bones.

0: celebrity dude who may take the celebrity woman's last name. We'll talk about that. Somebody had labeled their Bluetooth device something on an airplane that was really, really stupid. We will talk about that. We got a bunch. All that is coming up next, including a guy who lived in people's crawl spaces for like 3 months and they finally found out. Next segment.
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9: Good morning.
10: Bobby Bones.
11: Yeah. This guy was living in this family's crawl space for 3 months, and so now he's going to jail.
12: Once an unsuspecting Oregon family found this man living in their crawl space for nearly 3 months. A couple and their young daughter lived in the townhouse. Their unwelcome guest had TVs, gaming consoles, cooking burners, string lights, and used the family's electricity to power it all. They had no idea until the neighbor saw him going into the space one day and called police. A jury sentenced him to 3 years in prison.
11: So he had a plug in one of their outlets somewhere, like behind a plant or something. Because mostly you're like, that plug doesn't, where does that
13: go? Where is that leading to?
11: Dang, 3 months, that's from CBS Chicago. Also, yeah, he messed up. You can't go down there in the daytime when people can see you. You can only leave and come back late at night. But it was an excellent crawl space. Like, he tarped the ground because it's dirt.
14: Yeah, that's nice.
11: And then secondly, they were very arch type. I don't even know what you call that. Like whatever holds the house up.
14: Oh. Like a foundation?
11: Nah, it's not the foundation, but the wood on the foundation.
13: Okay.
11: And so he it was perfect. I mean, I kind of want to live down there.
14: He had string lights down there and everything. Game consoles.
11: The fact that he's playing PlayStation is hilarious.
14: And the fact that they never even heard anything.
11: He was doing a good job of it. Where he messed up was probably got a little too comfortable. Left at noon.
14: Yeah.
11: Probably going to get a burger or something. So that was the first story. But also, if you find this out and this guy's been secretly doing things for you positively. Fighting off burglars.
14: Watering your plants.
11: Trapping animals. Do you maybe work out a deal?
13: Yeah. Maybe. It is crazy he's getting 3 years for that.
11: Yeah, because I think that's just maybe he didn't steal anything, but...
13: That's a form of
11: stealing. But you're stealing. You're stealing electricity.
13: Electricity, yeah.
11: Yeah, it's not really squatting because, one, they didn't know and he wasn't saying he wasn't leaving. As soon as they found him, he was leaving.
14: Oh. Yeah. What would you do? You'd let him stay?
11: I don't think so. I just wondered, if he was doing some good stuff on the side, maybe I'd ask the judge for a little leniency. They had to turn a flight around that was leaving from Newark, New Jersey, and it was flying to another country because somebody had labeled their Bluetooth as bomb.
13: Mm-hmm. Oh, I saw man. That. It's crazy. Ugh.
11: The device named bomb triggered a security protocol, causing the flight to turn back after 4 hours in the air.
13: That is so annoying. Frustrating. And the pilot, people that were recording it on the plane, they're recording when the pilot was saying, okay, sorry, we got to turn around.

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1: Were you born from 1945 to 1965? 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
1: We're going to play the Bobby feud in a minute. Restaurants that you want to go to after midnight. All right, most popular restaurants after midnight. 10 answers on the board. We'll play Bobby feud next. Yeah.
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0: Hey, Bobby.
1: Paramount Plus presents the biggest event in MMA history. Tune in for UFC at the White House live on Sunday, June 14th at 8 p.m. Eastern. We have two championship fights headlining a stat card on the iconic White House lawn in the co-main event. I have Eddie here because he's a massive fan. Alex Pierria.
3: Pierria, good.
1: Yeah.
3: Yeah, good.
1: Love that guy.
3: It's pretty good.
1: Against French icon Cyril Gane.
3: Ooh, that's a tough one. I don't know. I think it's Gane.
1: I'm going Cyril Gane.
3: Okay.
1: Okay, for the interim heavyweight title. That bout's followed by two of the best strikers in MMA history as Elia Topuria.
3: Ooh.
1: Yeah. Defends his lightweight championship against America's Justin Gaethje.
3: Yeah, Gaethje.
1: Okay. Yeah. Justin Gaethje. Yeah. Prelims start at 4 p.m. Eastern. Don't miss any of the action from the UFC at the White House. Stream every fight live from this once-in-a-lifetime night on Paramount+. Head to ParamountPlus.com to learn more. 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
1: Taco Bell.
0: Show me Taco Bell. Numero uno answer.
1: I feel like the other one in my mind is a little regional, so I don't feel like.
2: Do it.
1: No. A Jack in the Box?
0: Show me Jack in the Box. Number six. The interesting thing about Jack in the Box, never had them where I was in Arkansas. Moved to Austin. They had them. They also did tacos, which I thought was weird.
3: They were the tacos were so good.
1: I'm so sure. Good.
0: That's
1: so
0: right.
1: Good.
0: They were.
1: That's what I was picturing in my mind when I thought after midnight. I was thinking college, two tacos for 99 cents.
0: Taco C guy after midnight, but I hear you.
2: Oh, yes.
1: Taco C, that's where Taco Cabana is.
2: Try it. Do it.
0: It could be a thing. I'm just saying that's what I had for tacos whenever it was. Not even after midnight. Just I was never at.
1: God, I don't know if you're dropping me a hint or not.
0: No, I was just saying Jack in the Box was weird on the sign when I saw tacos because it was a hamburger place.
1: Because, like, we always went to Taco Cabana.
2: You gotta go with your gut.
1: It was like the hangout. The hangout. Ooh, is Sonic open after midnight? Let's go.
0: Your answer is?
1: Sonic.
0: Sonic!
1: Guess not.
0: Amy with 7 points total after round one. We have three rounds. Lunchbox, name the best restaurant to visit after midnight.
3: Waffle House.
0: Show me Waffle House. Number three answer.
3: Yeah, these are open late. They got golden arches. Give me McDonald's.
0: What? McDonald's? Yeah. Number two answer.
3: Yep. These are open late, and they're great. I went there all the time in high school, and they told me they're not one restaurant. Give me Denny's.
0: Yeah.
2: He's taking them all.
0: Number five is Denny's.
3: Yep. And there's one that looks like it, acts like it, but they got the hot syrup. Give me IHOP.
0: Number nine, IHOP.
3: Yep.
2: And, in trouble.
3: You're really hungry and you need something small. You want those small burgers. Give me White Castle.
2: Wow, say somebody stays out late.
1: Lunchbox's wheelhouse.
0: Number 10, White Castle. So off the board right now, we have Taco Bell, McDonald's, Waffle House, Denny's, Jack in the Box, IHOP, and White Castle. There are three left.
3: Yeah, this one, you go through the drive-thru, you tell your Uber driver, oh, I need a burger with fries, ketchup, give me a Whataburger.
0: Number four answer.
2: He's taking everything.
3: And now, you know, you got that guy. He's got a crown. Give me Burger King.
1: Oh, my gosh.
0: Number seven answer.
2: I'm not going to play.
3: Man, and now I don't have another one, though. Give me Hardee's.
0: Eddie?
2: All right. Okay, I think he left out a burger place. Give me Wendy's.
3: Yes!
2: Oh, gosh.
3: I'm on the board!
0: And that's all 10, which rarely happens, but Eddie then finishes second. Amy's out next round with seven, even though she got a bunch. Lunchbox is our winner with 40 points. Well, you got two. I mean, more than Eddie, you got one.
2: That's crazy.
0: Yeah.
3: Wendy's, how'd I forget it?
0: Lunchbox 40, Eddie 8, Amy 7. Amy's eliminated. Lunchbox is our winner. Hit it!

0: Got an update from the guy who was like, hey, can you buy me some shoes? And something I had no idea about him personally. So we'll give you that update next.
1: Bobby Bones.
2: My name is Ariel. 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
0: The Bobby Bones Show. I only go into my DMs on Tuesdays, and so I had a mom reach out that said, hey, I just paid the $100 for my daughter to play softball, 8 and under, and I thought that was for everything. That was just the registration fee.
15: Oh.
0: She was like, now I got to buy a glove and stuff. I don't have the money. So jumped in. I got a kid 8 and under on my Tuesday of giving is what I call it. And then I got a message from the guy that I bought the shoes from that was on the show a couple days ago. He sent me pictures of the shoes. The Nikes. He's got 2 pair with the money I sent him.
6: Oh, cool.
15: Oh, wow.
0: Yeah. He said, as promised, here are the pictures of not one, but 2 sets of shoes. Also included pictures of old shoes. And the receipt. Tell Bobby this veteran thanks him from the bottom of my heart. Also, thank you, Abby, for patching me through to him. You are all godsend amazing people. So we got him hooked up with some shoes. So that's pretty good. Here's the thing, though, about this. You have to include your Venmo. I only look on Tuesdays. And not only that, people are asking me for like 40 grand. I'm not doing that.
16: Oh, man.
0: I'm just not.
15: 40?
0: No, that's... Like, wow. I'm hopping in. I'm helping folks do stuff. I got an archery team out there competing. I got an under-8 softball team out there competing. I fed them for a day.
16: I got
0: the barbecue team. Eddie donated, by the way.
16: Yeah.
15: Good job.
16: I'm in.
0: I got a message from the coach going, hey, tell Eddie. I said, thanks.
16: Good. Yeah, they messaged me on Venmo, too. They just said, thanks. But I was a little confused because when I paid them, the image on the Venmo was a softball player. I'm like, oh, no, am I paying the softball team?
0: No, it's just her picture.
16: It's happened to be a softball player.
0: Well, it's a coach.
16: Okay. Yeah, yeah, yeah.
0: Who's also doing that group. So, yeah, that's what's up. So, I'm done. I'll not look back until next Tuesday. But for everybody wondering, that guy got his shoes. He went and bought a couple pairs. So that's pretty good. So, there you go.
17: Bobby Bones.
0: Let's play Russell Dickerson. Here is Happen to Me.

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1: 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Eddie has it next in our positivity segment called Tell Me Something Good.
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0: Bobby asked Ella Langley how true the online drama with her and other artists is.
1: What's the percentage of that was true? Just give me a number.
2: 10 at the very most. I mean, I think that...
1: A lot of fan fiction?
2: Yeah, I mean, come on. Yeah, I mean, I think the people get more worked up than we do.
1: I agree.
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1: Hyundai has always moved the future within reach. 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
5: What's our family tree's favorite drink? Root beer.
1: What's our family tree's favorite drink?
5: Yeah, your
6: the
5: roots.
6: Root of the tree.
5: Where do you come from?
1: Made me feel like we're in the same family.
5: Huh?
1: What's our family?
5: Yeah, what's a family tree's?
6: Our family.
5: Yeah, our.
6: Not our family.
7: I don't get it either, Bobby. I'm with you.
1: Like, we're not the same family. Yeah, our.
5: Okay, what's a family tree's favorite drink?
1: I know I
5: root beer.
7: Oh, where you're
1: and
7: from?
1: And then what roots? Are you saying?
6: I thought you were saying the R family tree.
5: You thought you were saying
1: I'm from
5: A-R-E.
1: Arkansas, bro. You don't know me long enough.
6: This
1: okay.
6: could work with just like a tree, right? What's a tree's favorite
1: yeah,
6: drink?
1: Yeah, what's your family tree's favorite drink? Because I'm like, Amy and I are in the same family. Okay, well, this is going to be a good one. Root beer.
5: Okay. Oh, it's technically a family joke. I have different categories. This is under my family joke.
1: Give us another family joke.
5: Why do mama kangaroos hate rainy days?
1: Huh?
5: Because their kids have to play inside.
1: That's funny.
4: In the pouch.
5: Yeah.
4: Oh, in the pouch. Yeah. That was the morning corny.
1: Yeah. Okay.
5: Get it?
1: Okay. We got
5: family.
1: There.
5: Yeah, yeah. Okay.
1: Top three songs in country music. At number three, Riley Green, Change My Mind.
8: So change my mind.
1: Number two, Ella Langley, Be Her.
9: I just want to be her so bad, it hurts so bad, it hurts me. I just want to be her.
1: Number one, Jordan Davis, Turn This Truck Around.
10: Don't make me turn this truck around. Don't make me make it Chevy burn back to you.
1: Congratulations to those three for gold, silver, and bronze this week in music. There you go.

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1: I listened to your Bobby cast about with Bear Grylls, and then I went back and I watched the Bobby Bones with Bear Grylls running wild, and it was so funny, all the references you and Caitlin made to having babies and everything else. I just thought it was funny. Have you gone back and watched that and with Caitlin since you guys had Billy?
0: We have not. So Running Wild with Bear Grylls is a show that's now on Fox, but forever it was a Disney show. And it's up on Disney Plus. And there, I did two seasons of it. One, I went by myself to Norway with Bear Grylls and died like four times, going across the river, falling off mountains. The second one, Caitlin and I did it. We were not married. We were just engaged at the time. And we watched it back, I think, the night it aired, and we've not looked at it since. We're not anti it, but I've not seen it back. But that's got to be crazy because we weren't married yet.
2: Mm-hmm.
0: But we were engaged.
2: One day Billy will get to watch
0: it. That's the thing I was thinking about. One day, mm-hmm. Our baby will watch us and go, you guys are lame.
3: Yeah, I was going to say, don't get your hopes up.
0: Don't worry. if you go to Disney Plus and look for Running Wild with Bear Grylls, I have two episodes. One, the year before, I'm like, I'm single, I'll die single. And then the next one's like, with my fiance. So those are both up there. All right, next one.
4: Hey, I was calling to see how much money Eddie spends on Pizza Hut each week. Thanks.
3: Yeah, that's a good question. I think on average, the Pizza Hut, we get two pizzas, sometimes wings. Man, I would say it's probably like $40 so a week.
0: Do you get it every week?
3: Yeah, every Friday. Mm-hmm.
0: Good for you.
3: Yeah, it's a thing.
0: Do the kids eat wings?
3: Yeah. Yeah, we split them all. But like during the week, if the week just gets hectic, like, yeah, we'll, you know what? Screw it. Let's just get pizza again.
0: What's the pizza order?
3: I get a large pepperoni thin crust and then a large cheese pan pizza.
0: A little thicker, fills everybody up a little more.
3: Yep.
0: Yeah.
3: Yep.
0: All right. Thanks for the voicemails. Not an ad. I promise you.
3: It's just life.
0: Just life. 877-77 Bobby. That is our number if you ever want to leave us a voicemail. Yes, Bobby Bones. In the next segment, just humor me here. An alien comes down, says, what's the best song ever? Like, what music do you play the alien? We're going to talk about that next.
5: Here we go. Bobby Bones Show.
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1: Bobby Bones, come on. The question is, if an alien came down from space and said, play me a song that tells me about your people, what do you play them? Huh?
2: Mm-hmm.
1: Switched it up on the alien talk. He thought I was going to go all interdimensional.
3: They saw another thing.
1: Yeah, but a little green man. Hello. Play me a song that tells me about your people. I just want to hear something. What would you play me?
3: Ooh.
1: Amy?
2: I feel like I want something with a little bit of, like, we can dance to and, like, clapping or snapping or something. So I'm going to go with Hey Y'all from Outkast.
1: Ooh, wow, good, what Amy. A pick.
2: Because we can chick it like a Polaroid picture.
1: Yeah, yeah, yeah. What is a Polaroid picture? I store all images in my brain forever.
2: Right. I feel like we would dance to that.
1: That's a good one. I think I'm going Led Zeppelin, Stairway to Heaven. Because it's got sonically all the things, slow, fast. It is a song that's lasted over decades and decades and decades. It's still considered one of the greatest songs of all time. It is one of the greatest songs of all time. It is traditional music formatics. There's a chorus, like
3: what is all that?
1: The music part, because it's slow and fast. And then this is like a song that has been considered great for 50 years.
2: Mm-hmm.
1: So I'm handing them Stairway to Heaven. There's a lady who knows. Yeah, Eddie.
3: Yeah, kind of the same thing as you, but I'm going to give him Bohemian Rhapsody.
1: That was my second one. Yeah, same reason.
3: Right? Yeah. Right? Like, it's got everything. Yeah. And all these tempo changes. And then one of the best singers ever, Freddie Mercury. Like, you got to hear this guy.
1: Great one. I really struggle with one of those two. Yeah, that one does everything. Goes slow, goes fast.
3: Yeah.
1: Tells different parts of the story. There's some nonsensical parts. There's, yeah, that's a good one. Morgan.
4: You guys really thought your guys was out. And as soon as you asked this question, the first thing that came to mind was play that funky music.
3: That's not bad.
4: I don't know why.
1: It was just a white boy?
4: Yeah. It just felt like a fun song to show them and be like, this was a really popular song for a long time. But I did not have any. You guys had a lot of thoughts and.
1: Well, I think we're just music nerds.
4: Fun,
1: and you guys.
4: Though.
1: Yeah.
4: Like, you guys
1: are trying to like grind with aliens. We're trying to teach them about music.
4: Yeah.
1: Yeah.
4: Like at weddings.
1: Yeah, you guys are trying. Yeah.
3: Right.
1: Lunchbox?
5: Yeah, it's easy. Uptown Funk by Bruno Mars. I want them to hear this, and it's fun. It has everything. And then they're going to be like, how can I see this guy? So I couldn't pick someone that was dead because they're going to love the song so much. They're probably going to want to go see them in concert. So it's Uptown Funk by Bruno Mars.
1: I would imagine they'd have the ability to time travel, and they could go back and watch anybody, too.
3: We have Bruno here.
1: We have Bruno in our hearts. And also, we just went back in time and watched Queen. The Mexican fella told us to watch Queen, so we saw them. Raymundo.
6: Yeah, I got to give him a little bit of Sam Hunt, Body Like a Back Road.
3: Of course, yeah.
6: Because it also crossed over, so he's going to get the pop and then also country.
2: Yeah, that's a good one.
5: I thought he was over Sam Hunt. I thought he'd moved on.
1: Well, you can see he still likes him. But
6: you think the aliens they're not ready for Wallen because he's so hardcore country. Back patio. I don't want to go straight to there.
1: So
2: he's easing them in.
1: Yeah. Scuba Steve, what do you think? Aliens Come Down song.
7: I think anything from that first album from Linkin Park, because it kind of gives them a vibe of like rock and hip hop. And it's, I don't know, I would get them excited.
1: Give us a song.
7: Like Numb, or what's that one song that goes, I bleed it out, digging deeper just to throw it away. To throw it away. And you get some screaming in there.
1: Yeah, the aliens are going to shoot. They're going to get fired up and just start lasering us all to death. As soon as like Chester screams,
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0: celebrity dude who may take the celebrity woman's last name. 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All that is coming up next, including a guy who lived in people's crawl spaces for like 3 months and they finally found out. Next segment.
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0: 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Bobby Bones.
1: Yeah. This guy was living in this family's crawl space for 3 months, and so now he's going to jail.
2: Once an unsuspecting Oregon family found this man living in their crawl space for nearly 3 months. A couple and their young daughter lived in the townhouse. Their unwelcome guest had TVs, gaming consoles, cooking burners, string lights, and used the family's electricity to power it all. They had no idea until a neighbor saw him going into the space one day and called police. A jury sentenced him to 3 years in prison.
1: So he had a plug in one of their outlets somewhere, like behind a plant or something. Because mostly, like, that plug doesn't... Where does that
3: go? Where is that leading to?
1: Dang, 3 months. That's from CBS Chicago. Also, yeah, he messed up. You can't go down there in the daytime when people can see you. You can only leave and come back late at night. But it was an excellent crawl space. Like, he tarped the ground because it's dirt.
4: Yeah, that's nice.
1: And then secondly, they were very arch-type... I don't even know what you call that. Like, whatever holds the house up.
4: Oh. Like a foundation?
1: Nah, not the foundation, but the wood on the foundation.
3: Okay. Okay.
1: And so he, like, it was perfect. I mean, I kind of want to live down there.
4: He had string lights down there and everything. Game consoles.
1: The fact that he's playing PlayStation is hilarious.
4: And the fact that they never even heard anything.
1: He was doing a good job of it. Where he messed up was he probably got a little too comfortable. Left at noon.
4: Yeah.
1: Probably going to get a burger or something. So that was the first story. But also, if you find this out and this guy's been, like, secretly doing things for you positively. Fighting off burglars.
4: Watering your plants.
1: Trapping animals. Do you maybe, like, work out a deal?
3: Yeah. Maybe. It is crazy he's getting 3 years for that.
1: Yeah, because I think that's just, like, maybe he didn't steal anything, but...
3: That's a form of
1: But you are. You're stealing electricity.
3: Electricity, yeah.
1: Yeah, it's not really squatting because, one, they didn't know, and he wasn't saying he wasn't leaving. As soon as they found him, he was leaving.
4: Yeah. What would you do? You'd let him stay?
1: I don't think so. I just wondered, like, if he was doing some good stuff on the side, maybe I'd ask the judge for a little leniency. They had to turn a flight around that was leaving from Newark, New Jersey, and it was flying to another country because somebody had labeled their Bluetooth as bomb.
3: Mm-hmm. I saw that. It's crazy. Ugh.
1: The device named Bomb triggered a security protocol, causing the flight to turn back after 4 hours in the air.
3: That's so annoying. Frustrating. And the pilot, people that were recording it on the plane, they were recording when the pilot was saying, okay, sorry, we got to turn around because somebody was being stupid on
1: they
3: the
1: said
3: plane.
1: That? Oh.
3: Well, maybe I'm paraphrasing a little, but the tone in his voice was indicating like some idiot on the plane thought it would be funny to put a four-letter word. He didn't say bomb. He just said to make a four-letter word the pass word.
1: But they also have to be super annoyed.
4: You think he did it on purpose?
1: Like the pilots.
3: Oh, yeah.
1: They'd be super annoyed.
3: That's what I'm saying. Yeah. Like his voice just sounded totally annoyed.
1: Probably. Why would you label it bomb?
4: Yeah. What if that's just the label you're like, your whole life?
1: No.
4: They call me bomb.
1: I bet you it was for the plane.
3: Well, then
1: a
3: you've
1: joke.
3: Never flown before.
1: A joke to their buddies. Yeah. Travis Kelce liked a post saying that he should hyphenate his name after getting married.
5: Oh, my gosh.
1: This is from Page Six. If he did that.
5: If he takes her, I mean, hyphenates it, he looks like he loses all manhood.
4: It would be Travis Swift Kelce, right?
1: Oh. Or Travis Kelce Swift.
4: Oh, my goodness.
5: Oh, man, that's terrible. That's embarrassing.
3: Is it?
5: Yes.
3: It's Taylor Swift.
4: I know.
5: Does it matter?
1: What if she said, I will no longer marry you? And right, she's wearing the pants.
5: Bye. Bye.
3: Lunchbox, as much as you love money, you're marrying a billionaire.
5: I am not taking her
3: name. So you would, if she's like,
5: no chance.
3: We'll get married. No prenup.
5: And she said, I got to take her last name?
3: Yeah, hyphenate.
5: Bye.
4: Oh, hold on. Lunchbox. You and Halle Berry.
5: Hey.
4: Getting married.
5: Yeah.
3: I think he loves money more than Halle Berry.
4: And she says, I'll marry you, but you got to hyphenate your name.
1: Not even take the name. It's hyphenate.
5: Nope.
3: Yeah.
5: Not allowed.
1: What if someone just said, I will give you $5 million and you hyphenate the name and we're getting married?
5: Nope. You got to stand on principle at some point.
1: And that's your principle?
5: Yeah. I mean, I'm not doing that. I'm not backing down. The man's last name is the only acceptable option.
3: It's so interesting what he defines as manhood, manly. Huh.
5: That's what it is.
4: You're saying you give that up, dude, it's over?
5: That's like you're telling, you tell the woman's parents that you're going to take care of her. And if you're going to.
3: You don't take care of your wife.
4: She takes care of herself. She has her own money, dude.
3: Yeah, y'all don't. I mean, you have a higher percentage of the bills, but
5: yes.
3: She contributes.
5: You tell them that, hey, I'm going to take care of your daughter, right? But if you are taking their last name, that's really like, it's like downgrading. It's like you're not taking, you're not being the man you're supposed to be.
1: So taking her name even hyphenated is like putting your wiener in a guillotine, you're saying?
5: Basically.
1: Got it.
5: Might as well hand it over. Wear a purse.
1: Wow. I wear a purse and I have it.
5: That's a problem.
1: Okay, there you go.
0: Hey.

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1: A woman sees a motorcycle crash. She did not drive past. She did something really amazing. Lunchbox has this story next and tell me something good.
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3: Josie Eubanks is a delivery driver for Chick-fil-A in Beaumont. She's out on a delivery, got a catering order in her car, when she sees a motorcycle crash. Boom! Goes down the side of the road, and he looks very injured. And people are just driving by. And Aunt Josie, she jumps out of her car, runs down to the motorcyclist, and calls 911, says, hey, we got an accident. You need help quick. And she sat there and was like, hey, man, it's going to be okay. Help's on the way. Help's on the way. And help came. And he's alive.
4: I guess I would suspect that people didn't see it if they're driving by. I can't imagine somebody, even normal, because we're normal. I'm normal. I'm not somebody who's like out trying to save lives. But I'd pull over.
5: Well, yeah.
6: Right.
4: I think people just didn't see it. Mm-hmm. So good thing that she did and good thing that she sat there. It was a he, right? He.
3: Yeah, he was driving the motorcycle. Yeah. But the city of Beaumont, they recognized her with a good deed and gave her $1,000.
4: Wow. See, that's the kind of recognition I like.
6: Money.
4: Cold hard cash, yeah. Mm-hmm. You can't really cash in that key to the city. And honestly, it doesn't open a dang door. That's awesome. Great story. That is what it's all about.
0: That was Tell Me Something Good.

This is one of those songs you get a lot of DMs about. Just played it once. So it's from Matt Stell, who has this song. Every single day before I knew your name, I couldn't see your face. And Neo, who had this song. And I'm so sick of the song. So this is called Better Angels from Matt Stell and Neo. Here you go, Bobby Bones Show.

0: troubadour when I'm gone.
1: Come on. Great job, dude. That's awesome.
2: Thank you. Yeah. The Bobby Bones Show.
3: From the Jeff Pereira Home Energy Studios. Waking up with Bobby, Amy, Lunchbox, and the whole crew.
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0: Bobby Bones Show.
1: All right, you're driving. Some of these are legal, some are illegal. Amy, take a guess. Eating while driving is...
2: legal.
1: Legal in most states. But if it causes you to drive unsafely, you can get ticketed for distracted or reckless. But if you're driving safe, you can eat and drive. Barefoot.
2: Illegal.
1: Legal.
2: Oh.
1: Ew. You can drive barefoot. There's no law against it, even
2: though. Should be illegal.
1: Well, if it's your car, though.
2: No, if it's your car, your shoe's been in there that touches all the
3: She's
2: ground.
3: Just saying it's gross.
1: No, I know.
3: Therefore, it should be illegal.
2: Yeah.
1: Sleeping in your car while drunk.
2: Oh. That should be legal, but sometimes we don't make sense. So I'm going to say illegal.
1: Interesting, because there was some nuance to this as well. Sleeping in your car while drunk can still get you arrested in some states if police believe you had control of the vehicle, even if the engine is off. So it's kind of a call of the cops, but only in some states. Flashing your headlights to warn about speed traps.
2: Illegal.
1: Legal, because it's considered protected free speech. This went to the Supreme Court.
3: Oh, that's awesome.
2: Okay.
1: Hanging fuzzy dice or air fresheners from your mirror.
2: Legal.
1: Technically illegal.
2: Oh.
1: Because it obstructs your view.
3: All the cholos are like, dang.
2: Cholos. He's saying because of the dice.
3: Low riders, man, they always have the dice on the mirror.
1: Is that something I could say, or is that racist if I say that?
3: That's just like a
2: I think you Hispanic you gangster. Leave it to Eddie.
1: Yeah, but if I say I saw some cholos driving down the road yesterday.
4: No.
1: I can't say that.
2: I would leave it to Eddie.
3: I don't know.
4: I don't think you can say that.
1: Yeah, okay.
4: I don't think we can
3: say
4: that.
3: Mike, that's a good question.
5: The way you said it there, I probably wouldn't say that.
4: that's a tough one, man.
3: How did you say it?
1: Well, hey, guys, yesterday, guess what? I was driving, I took a left at my house. I saw a couple cholos driving down the road.
4: No.
1: I can't. But I'm like happy about it.
4: I don't think we're allowed to say it.
3: No. Really?
4: Yeah.
1: We're not.
4: Come off right.
3: I've never thought about that. I don't know.
2: Huh. So as long as we have a happy inflection on certain words.
1: I don't know. I'm literally
3: look
1: asking.
3: At that cholo.
1: Yeah. Eddie, you know that cholo over there?
3: Yeah, I know that guy. That's Hector.
1: So is that, that's a
5: it's
1: no.
5: It's not derogatory.
1: Okay, but it's a no from me.
5: Yeah, I say no.
3: Just safe side, be on the safe side.
1: Okay. I literally don't know. Okay.
3: But they do have the dice in the mirror.
1: All right. Driving with the interior dome light on.
2: Illegal.
1: Legal. All your parents lied to you for all the years. Yeah, it's legal. Texting at a red light.
2: Legal.
1: Illegal.
2: Oh my gosh.
1: Because you're still considered operating the vehicle.
2: Okay.
1: Driving too slowly.
2: Illegal.
1: Correct. If you impede traffic, they can pull you over. Sometimes they will pull you over for driving too slow because you are creating an unsafe environment.
3: Are you talking to yourself there?
2: Mm-hmm.
1: I don't drive too slow.
2: Sometimes.
1: I drive the speed limit. There is a difference. And if everybody else is being reckless, and if there are cholos all around me driving, if I do that, does that fit?
3: Yeah, that works.
1: Okay.
5: That's good.
1: That's on them. This one's an easy one. Turning right on red.
2: Legal.
1: Legal. Correct. Splashing pedestrians with puddles of water.
2: I mean, legal? If that happens, it's on accident.
1: It's illegal to splash pedestrians with puddles of water because it falls under careless driving laws.
3: Really?
2: But if you have nowhere else to go and that's your lane.
1: I think that's probably different. But okay. If you're like, just take a little.
2: Yeah.
3: On purpose.
1: Yeah. Having an open alcohol container in the car.
2: Illegal.
1: Illegal. In most states. Yeah. Even if the driver is sober and the passenger owns it. So the passenger can have it. It's still. Because you could hand it over.
3: Mm-hmm. Yeah, right.
1: Yeah. Using hazard lights while driving in heavy rain.
2: Oh, that's legal.
1: It is illegal in a lot of states because it can confuse other drivers.
2: Wait.
3: But you're helping the driver.
2: I do that. Here. I mean, if it's a heavy downpour, I'm doing it.
1: Driving with snow piled on your roof.
2: Illegal.
1: Yep.
2: It
1: can get,
2: fly
1: it can get
2: off
1: you fined.
2: Hit people.
1: Because it can create a hazard and it can hit people for sure. Honking your horn unnecessarily.
2: Illegal.
1: Correct. Horns are legally meant for warnings, not frustration.
3: Wow. Even like when the Spurs win the game, you're like, da, da, da.
4: Yeah.
1: They don't have the Spurs in here.
3: When your team wins.
1: Cruise control in bad weather.
2: Legal?
1: It's legal, but if it contributes to a crash, it will be used against you as negligent driving.
2: I don't ever use cruise control, do y'all?
1: No, because then... I like to hit my gas and see if it affects it, kills it. Do you ever do that where you turn it on? You just tap it and see if it kills it?
2: I don't even know how to turn it on.
1: Driving with your pet on your lap.
2: Illegal.
1: It's legal in a lot of states.
2: Oh.
1: But if you have an accident and the pet was on your lap, that's
2: it'll be used against you.
4: Yeah, it's going to be good.
2: Okay.
1: Filming yourself in the car.
2: Illegal.
1: It is legal in some states, but touching the phone while recording may violate hands-free laws.
2: Okay.
3: Oh, my gosh.
1: Throwing a cigarette butt out the window.
2: Illegal.
1: Correct. Littering.
2: And you can start a fire.
1: Wearing pajamas while driving.
2: Legal.
1: Legal. I wonder what if naked while driving, if nobody sees you. Let's say nobody sees you, you're driving, but you get pulled over for a busted taillight, and the cop comes up, and you are butt naked.
2: Well, that's...
1: It's it's not because you didn't show anybody anything. It's not on the list.
2: Well, here. I bet if you get into an accident, it can be used against you.
1: If you get into an accident and you're naked, don't get out of the car.
4: Right. Yeah, because what if you're in a car and a truck above you can see in?
2: Yes.
1: Oh. Here we go. In the U.S., it is not illegal to drive naked, but it is illegal if anyone sees you. So it's that scenario. Okay.
3: Tinted windows?
1: I'm talking about blacked out windows. Yeah. Murdered out windows. Okay. Bobby Bones. Now let's play Ella Langley. Here is Be Her.

0: Bobby wanted to know what hit song Jason Aldean almost never cut.
1: Big Green Tractor. That was one that Michael Knox was really, my producer, he was really fired up about that song. And, you know, it was just a little, it's kind of like 1994 to me. It's like a little bit of a tongue-in-cheek lyric, which I don't typically do those kind of things. And that was one that he had to kind of talk me into a little bit. And to this day, it's the longest running number one that we had, which was a 4-week number one. And that was one that almost didn't happen.
2: Yeah. The Bobby Bones Show.
3: Hey, it's Bobby Bones. Beth and Rip are back in a new series, Dutton Ranch, streaming on Paramount Plus. Kelly Riley, Cole Hauser return, and this time they're taking on Texas. And if you know Beth and Rip, you know things probably aren't going to stay quiet for long. They're trying to build a future together, but in their world, starting over doesn't mean leaving trouble behind. There's always someone pushing back, testing limits, or trying to take what isn't theirs. And now that they're in Texas, everything feels bigger. The land, the stakes, and the problems coming their way. That's what makes this next chapter interesting. It's not about the new ranch or a new place. It's what Beth and Rip are willing to do to protect the life that they're trying to build. 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Legacy's a beautiful thing, but only if it survives. Dutton Ranch, starring Cole Hauser, Kelly Riley, Annette Bening, and Ed Harris. Now streaming on Paramount+. Check it out.

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11: I'm nervous for one of my friends. Lainey Wilson has a new song coming out tomorrow. I haven't heard it. It's called Phone Keys Wallet. I know we're playing it tomorrow. But like one of my favorite comedy songs is from Adam Sandler called Phone Wallet Keys.
9: I don't know that one.
11: It's from like one of his last specials. Here, play some of the Sandler one.
12: I'm heading out and all I'm taking with me is my phone wallet keys. Yeah, phone wallet keys. Just those three things, please. Need my phone wallet keys. Got my credit cards in my wallet. Got my phone, you can call it. Master lock on my front door. That's what my keys are for, my phone wallet keys. Yeah, phone wallet keys.
13: Good things come in trees. Need my phone, wallet, keys. If I'm going to the zoo, I need my phone, wallet, keys. If I'm getting a face tattoo, I need my phone, wallet, keys. If I'm going out to a wedding, if it's winter time and I'm sledding, if I'm at that daddy daughter dance, my phone, wallet, keys are in my pants. I'm going on vacation to the West Indies. And I don't got no luggage, just got phone, wallet, keys. I roll
11: it's
13: on
11: just, it's so phantom. So it's so funny and so dumb that when I saw phone, keys, wallet, I thought, oh, she's doing that with Adam Sandler, like his song.
9: Oh.
11: But then she's doing it with John Mayer, but it's not the same song, I don't think. It's just so close. I'm confused.
9: Oh. What's her order?
11: Well, that's it's slightly different. It's his is phone, wallet, keys. Hers is phone, keys, wallet.
14: Huh.
9: But I'm that sure is it's definitely not country. Her beat.
11: No, no. What if it is that?
14: How cool. It's a cover of Adam Sandler.
11: I just saw that and I was like, oh no. It's one of my favorite comedy songs. I just don't want her to get heat because I'm sure they didn't know that song. Whenever
9: you
11: they
9: sure?
11: wrote. I'm not sure, but I wouldn't think so.
9: Yeah, I was being a little sarcastic. I had never heard of it. But I wasn't like a big Adam Sandler comedy album person.
11: It's not old Adam Sandler. Old Adam Sandler is like legendary stuff like Lunch Lady Lane.
9: Oh, yeah, that I know.
11: Like
14: Hanukkah song.
15: Oh, Hanukkah song.
11: Yeah, at a medium pace.
14: That was crazy.
9: Phone Wallet Keys like deep cut?
11: No, Phone Wallet Keys is like a recent special like in the past 5 years.
9: Oh.
11: Yeah.
15: Yeah, because phones are kind of new. Like
9: okay, what I mean. I was thinking, wow, he was way ahead of...
11: In the late 80s, he's like, carrying his rotary phone with him.
9: I was picturing like one of those big Zach Saved by the Bell phones.
11: Mm. So the special's called 100% Fresh. Or the Adam Sandler one is one of the best I've ever seen.
9: Wow.
11: But I'm also a big Sandler fan. Mm. Let's play Shaboozy Good News. Bobby Bones Show. Thank you, everybody, for listening.

0: I think one of the worst ways to have something amputated would be a lawn chair just closing up and...
1: Oh, gosh. Yeah.
0: Yeah, well, they're saying now, hey, we got a recall for these lawn chairs.
1: So...
2: It cuts what off?
3: Yeah.
0: Well, I mean, it's kind of a cut smash, kind of a smash cut. The Consumer Product Safety Commission has put out an alert concerning lawn chairs made by Giantex. This chair, big, long number, has been recalled... apparently, at least one person had a finger amputated while adjusting the chair.
1: Oh, gosh.
0: Dude, that would suck.
2: Bad one.
1: Okay. I have to admit, though, I know the finger, like, I was picturing, like, at the hip. Yeah. Like, you just...
2: or getting, a leg.
1: Well, yeah.
0: So, because you thought something worse, this is okay?
1: Yeah. Well, no. I still feel terrible. And, I'd rather, for me, a finger than a leg.
0: No doubt. Can't argue with that. That's from Cairo 7. Man, when you smash your finger, it's one of the worst things.
2: It hurts so bad.
1: Oh, yeah.
0: Like, people that smash their hands on, like, car doors and live to tell about it, that sucks. That's one of those it hurts to think about. But take a second. Think about that.
2: Okay.
0: Ooh. Or, like, when a door in the house, when it's open and your hand is, for some reason, in that, like, the gap.
1: Yeah.
0: Where the hinges are.
2: Oh,
0: my God.
1: My sister
2: like
1: almost...
2: the inside of the door.
3: Yeah.
1: My sister almost lost her finger in an immersion blender.
0: Well, that seems different, but tell me more.
1: Chopped that thing right up.
0: Tell me more.
1: I mean, she got so lucky. She was an immersion blender is like a little handheld, like you can use it in a pot for soup, but it's got a sharp blade.
0: There's no glass around it?
1: No, it's like a picture. It's like a handheld blender with like a very sharp blade, and you can stick it in a pot of soup. Like, say you're making a soup and you want to blend it all up. It'll take all those ingredients. If you put like chopped onions, tomatoes, it'll make it a puree. Like, that's how sharp this blade is.
0: Okay.
1: And she there's a button that makes it go, and she thought her other hand was off the button, and there was some garlic or something stuck in there, so she stuck her finger in there, and then her other hand went,
3: Oh.
1: I mean, it was so disgusting, but she went immediately to the ER, and they stitched her right up and were able to salvage the finger.
3: Oh!
0: That's crazy. My cousin... he was in one of these lawn chairs and using an immersion blender. Lost both fingers.
3: Oh, man.
0: One lost in the chair, one with the blender at the same time. It was crazy.
2: Day.
0: Yeah. They call them no pointers. It was those fingers.
1: Bad day.
0: Hit us up, 877-77-BOBBY. That is our number. 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

0: 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Get your bones on, get
1: your Bobby bones on. Bobby bones, y'all. I appreciate all the calls about people losing fingers. I just can't take them.
2: Mm-hmm. Oh, no.
1: I know. Everybody that's on hold, and man, we have 20 lines on hold about people chopping off fingers and losing. I can't. I just wanted to tell that story about the lawn chair.
3: But also, if you have lost your finger, no shame.
1: And we're praying for you.
4: You're not alone.
1: Yeah, right. You're not
3: alone. We just can't hear it.
1: Yeah. I got another weird one, though. So on TikTok, there is this trend of you tie a rope to a couch and then you ride the couch.
3: You ride it where?
2: Oh, that's funny.
4: You tie it to like a truck or something?
1: Yeah.
2: That's cool.
3: Oh, like it's pulling you like a sled?
4: Mm-hmm. That's cool.
1: So they're calling it couch surfing. It's a different kind of couch surfing. Usually that means you're just sleeping on people's couches. But not good. In a recent incident, a teen in Provo, Utah, suffered severe injuries to his face and the rest of his body. He's in a medically induced coma. That's from KSL. Not smart.
3: Yeah.
2: Yeah, that's stupid.
1: It does look fun.
4: It's weird because it sounds fun.
1: Well, they're dragging it. It's like swinging behind them, kind of like skis. But no helmets. Don't do it at all, even if you have a helmet.
3: I said I'm assuming they weren't wearing helmets.
1: But even if they were.
3: Yeah, I don't think you should do the activity at all.
1: Yeah. That's one of those trends that you should not do. Have you guys had to have those talks with your kids about TikTok trends that probably aren't good, saying don't do them?
4: No.
1: That doesn't come up in your house?
4: No.
3: Not those kind of trends.
4: Birds and the bees, but no trends.
3: Some of the dancing, the you know.
1: So then do you think that you just aren't catching on to what they're seeing and could possibly be doing, or do you just think they're not even caring about it?
3: No, my kids aren't into that.
1: But is that what parents say?
3: No, really. Like, our main concern with TikTok was some of the content, you know, like, especially if you have a daughter that she's going to put up, and then the dance moves and unwanted comments from creepy men, like, and then replying to them. Like, those are conversations we've had to have. Like, don't engage with people. Also, let's not put this video up. Like, I've had friends send me certain videos that they've seen, like, of my child, and I've been like, oh, I didn't know that was up there.
1: Like dancing?
3: Yeah. Like, and it's been a whole conversation, and then it's been removed. But, like, my son doesn't have any social media.
1: But you have boys. I would think these crazy trends are more dude-centric.
4: Sure. The stupid ones?
3: Yeah.
4: Yeah, no, my boys, like, only the oldest one has TikTok, and he's not like that. He's a very chill dude.
1: I just think the other ones probably do, too. You just don't know it.
4: They don't.
3: The other ones do what? What are you saying?
4: Have TikTok.
3: No, you can't just, like, have TikTok on your phone.
4: No, man. They don't even have phones.
3: Or you can block certain things.
1: Whatever you guys say. You guys cheated out of your parents out of knowing all the stuff about you and, like, drinking and hiding that. And you don't think your kids are doing it somehow that you don't know?
3: Yeah, no. My child has become terrified of social media being monitored by other countries, and he doesn't want any part of it.
4: Perfect.
1: Well, you scared your son.
2: That's good
1: that
2: job.
1: One.
2: Good job.
3: No,
2: Amy.
3: No, he came up with that. Like, he had that in his head, and I just rolled with it.
1: Russia, right?
3: Like, well, Russia's Snapchat. Like, he's assigned different countries to different ones. Obviously, TikTok was China for a long time,
4: but not anymore, right? It's bought out.
3: It got bought. Hmm.
4: So it's American now.
3: Yeah, but we don't have to talk about that.
1: Yeah, no, but also
3: it's definitely China.
1: Probably even worse.
4: Oh gosh.
1: Probably even worse.
3: Probably.
1: Cops say this guy had an 11-year-old hold a flashlight for him during a robbery. I just think that sucks for that kid.
3: Yes, that's terrible.
1: Because that 11-year-old kid is being taught that, hey, robbing is pretty good. So police in Pennsylvania arrested a 41-year-old dude for breaking into a building. And it was also, bring your kid to work day?
4: Mm. Yeah, I guess so.
1: Because he brought along his girlfriend's 11-year-old to hold the flashlight and be kind of an assistant.
4: Wow, it wasn't
2: even his own kid.
1: The kid was instructed to hold the flashlight while he removed copper wiring from the building.
4: Dang.
1: That sucks for that kid. Like, people are going to rob, people are going to steal, put him in jail. But that kid, just being brought into that. That's from 6ABC. Let's do Stella Lefty. Here is a song that I really love called Boston. Here you go. On a train.

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1: This high school senior making headlines for a major accomplishment. It is a great story. Eddie has it next in our positivity segment called Tell Me Something Good.
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4: Haley Contreras, she's 18 years old. She lives in California. She just graduated high school. That's awesome. Congratulations, Haley. But what's crazy is 2 weeks before that, she graduated college. What's crazier is she has now 4 associate degrees. So when she was in high school, she was taking college classes. Therefore, she's gotten 4 associate degrees. 2 in business administration, 1 in math and science, and 1 in social and behavioral sciences. Wow. So she's already finished college, but now she hopes to be a corporate lawyer.
5: Dang, that's crazy.
4: Like, she must love
6: school. She's going to take the LSAT and go to law school when she's like 19. 19?
7: No, associate's degree is only a 2-year degree. You got to go get
5: a 2-year degree.
4: She's still going to go to more college.
5: Yeah, she's going to go and get her bachelor's and then probably go to law school. But
6: she'll probably get that done in like a couple weeks.
4: At this pace, sir.
5: It's different. I don't know if you can actually do that, but it is cool that she has all those associate's degrees.
4: I mean, she must love school, right?
6: Well, yeah. It must be easy for her.
4: Yeah.
6: Well, I'm going to go ahead and say it's she works hard. I think she works hard, but it's got to. No.
5: It could be the hardest thing ever to her, but she enjoys the challenge. I don't know.
4: If it was hard, I think she'd quit.
5: No, if it were hard, you would quit.
4: For sure.
5: You're projecting. Okay, there you go. That's what it's all about.
1: That was Tell Me Something Good.

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1: 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How that whole story happened. Also, a little bit of Giving Tuesday. Also, what song we would share with aliens if they were like, just play us one song. 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Thank you, guys.
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0: This story comes to us from Everett, Washington. A man was wanted for trespassing. He was running from police. He found an abandoned house. He's like, oh, I'll get away. So he jumped on the roof and jumped down the chimney. Only problem is he got stuck and had to yell, help, help. So police were able to find him.
1: Are there any chimneys that you can actually go down like that? Because I think it's one of two ways. You either get stuck or you just fall real hard and hit the bottom and then die.
2: I think it's too thin.
0: Yeah, I think it's too thin. I think you get stuck no matter what.
2: It's deceiving. You think you can, and then it narrows out.
3: So, no one should try this anymore.
1: No, I don't think so either, because it's only one of two ways. 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Okay.
0: I'm Lunchbox. That's your Bonehead Story of the Day.

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0: Hello, Bobby Bones. My wife and I are starting to get financially stable after years of scraping by and paying down debt and trying to build a future together. Now she's decided she wants to quit her job because she doesn't love it and wants to pursue her passion of becoming a yoga instructor. I understand wanting meaningful work. I want her to be happy, but I looked it up. She'll make about half of what she earns now. I don't love my job either, but it gives us security and options. I'm worried she's idolizing this career change and not fully appreciating how much financial stress happens because of it. How can I support her without pretending I'm comfortable with a decision that could seriously affect our future? Signed, husband who wants stability. I am Mr. Compromise, just generally speaking, in life. I'm Mr. Compromise. I'm Mr. Negotiate It, deal for deal. And I think nothing screams that like this. So I get it. You finally got everything fixed and all of a sudden it's like, I want to dance. You know, that's tough. What I would hope is that she can be talked to about slowly wading into this instead of cannonballing in all at once. Because you can teach yoga if you get your certification in the evenings. If this is about fulfillment in the evenings, on the weekends, if this is about fulfillment and you can start to find that fulfillment. By the way, I'm not sure if she's certified yet. That's a process.
1: Mm-hmm. Hours and hours.
0: Yes. So what you have to do, though, is listen to her and not go to her with, this is not going to work. You have to listen to her and figure out how to make it work for both of you. And that comes with compromise. Hey, we finally got back to this place. What I want to do is support you to do this and help cover for you on the weekends with kids, if that's the case. Or in the evening, so you can get certified, so you can see if you really love this. And if you do, then I think that's a decision and a discussion we have about how you can do this, be fulfilled, and how you can do this, and also make sure we're not losing a bunch of money. But I think this is you have to listen to her, or she's going to be so resentful about it if it doesn't work out.
1: Yeah, I think that's a good plan, is compromising with it a little bit. And it doesn't have to be for, eventually she can let that other job go. But it's setting aside a certain amount of money from that job that will keep that security that they have. Because I understand if that's her passion and that will bring her fulfillment, that's important.
0: Great point,
1: though. But it's like having a, like if it's a runway, you kind of look at it as like, okay, eventually you're going to get there and take off. But we need to hit these different milestones. And then.
0: Yeah, when you fly in a Delta jet, when we just learn how to get our, we just got our license. You know, we're doing a little plane first.
1: Yeah.
0: You make a good point. I think part of it is, hey, work this job for another 9 months while you're doing it. Let's save this much money. That way it does
1: be extra diligent.
0: Yes.
1: Yeah.
0: But the key is you have to tell her you're supporting her and then support her within the rules that you guys make moving forward. You don't want her to feel like she's against everybody. Mm-hmm. So, you have to give a little here. But she's going to have to give a little too. I think that's where it is.
1: Yeah.
0: That's what I would say. Good for you for saving and getting back. But man, how about that? We made it. Okay.
2: Oh.
0: I want to sing. No.
2: We just made it.
1: But at least they made
0: You're right.
1: You
0: good
1: know?
0: Point. Yeah. Good point. Good point. Hey.

0: phone.
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0: Eddie's banning someone from his house.
1: Like a worker or a kid?
2: It's a kid. And technically, I haven't banned him yet because my wife thinks it's ridiculous that I'm thinking about doing this, but I think I'm going to do it.
0: Not your own kid.
2: It's not my own kid. It's my kid's friend.

0: Now, like, I can't put that mic to my mouth.
1: Yeah, they have disinfectant spray. Just spray it.
2: But you'll always know.
0: Yes.
1: But do you touch the microphone to your mouth?
0: Sometimes. It depends what I'm singing.
2: But even if you don't touch it to your mouth, do you want your face near my butt? Like an inch?
1: No. No, but...
0: Isn't that crazy?
1: Maybe get a little microphone cover. You can slide on top.
2: How old is the kid?
0: He is 13.
3: Oh, perfect age.
1: I was kind of thinking he was a little younger.
2: So was I. Yeah. Like 9.
0: How immature is that?
1: Yeah, but it sounds like something y'all would do.
3: Yeah.
2: No. Probably. No, I wouldn't fart in someone's microphone. No, and if anybody did that in this room, you would be banned from this room.
0: If I fart on one of these microphones?
1: It's like, how do you lose your job?
2: Well, we don't even allow farting in here anymore because I want you to fart in here all the time. Right. So we banned it, and so now he has to go out, except he goes to the glass room and does it in their room.
0: That's kind of weird. I think my body is like, I somehow got used to that rule because I never want to fart in this studio. But outside the studio, I mean, every 5 minutes.
2: As soon as you walk out.
0: It's probably just programmed that way.
2: We're done. Thank you, everybody, for listening. Be sure to go check out the podcast for today's show. The things that you're doing while driving that you did not know were illegal, and some that you probably thought were illegal that were actually legal. We did that segment, so much more, and then we do a whole second show on the podcast feed as well. Check it out. Go search for The Bobby Bones Show. We'll see you guys tomorrow. Have a great rest of the day. Bye, everybody. 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
1: Tomorrow morning at 6 a.m., I'll talk to Amy Grant, the first time she felt famous after Baby Baby. 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

0: 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Our new single is
1: 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If you're going through hell, you're not alone. 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

0: soon. Another bull ride's coming right up. 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
1: Here's what you may have missed.
2: Yeah, so we got the email from, I guess it's called the Room Parent, and they said, hey, don't forget, the teachers are taking down all their stuff in the classroom. They're going to be out of the building by this coming Friday. 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We're asking for $20 to $25 per student.
3: Whoa. 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
4: Getting a Rolex or what?
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2: Mm-hmm. Yeah. But hold on. We just did Teacher Appreciation Week, and now we're doing end-of-the-year gifts. 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

Hey, Bakersfield, it's Bobby Bones. Tomorrow morning at 6 a.m., I'll talk to Amy Grant, the first time she felt famous after Baby Baby. 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
2: Give me Grey's Anatomy.
3: Grey's Anatomy.
4: Yes!
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3: How I Met Your Mother. 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Points are tripled.
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5: Yes. 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

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Tomorrow morning at 6 a.m., I'll talk to Amy Grant, the first time she felt famous after Baby Baby. 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

0: 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It's Luke Bryan. 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

0: to believe some people don't enjoy the long runs of music we play in our bull rides. 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
1: Tomorrow morning at 6 a.m., I'll talk to Amy Grant, the first time she felt famous after Baby Baby. And then one of our listeners who went super viral for testing strength, he's coming in to test our grip strength. That'll be tomorrow. 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
2: Drug money.
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2: They're waiting for him to get it back so they can chop off his head. 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
2: Hi, we're drug dealers. 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There's no chance.
4: So even if the cops come to you and be like, hey, they're not claiming it, it's your money now, you'd be like, I still don't want it.
5: Yeah, I definitely don't want it.
2: I'd like to donate this to charity.
4: There we go. 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

Hey, Bakersfield's Bobby Bones. Tomorrow morning at 6 a.m., I'll talk to Amy Grant, the first time she felt famous after Baby Baby. And then one of our listeners who went super viral for testing strength, he's coming in to test our grip strength. That'll be tomorrow. 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
2: Yeah, so we got the email from, I guess it's called The Room Parent, and they said, hey, don't forget, the teachers are taking down all their stuff in the classroom. 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We would like to give the teacher an end-of-the-year gift. 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We are asking for $20 to $25 per student.
3: Whoa. How many students in the class?
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3: 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Dang, that's a lot of money.
2: Mm-hmm. Yeah. 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We just did Teacher Appreciation Week, and now we're doing end-of-the-year gifts. Teachers are getting more gifts than anybody I've ever met in my life.
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1: 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That'll be tomorrow. 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